106, Capital Ann's Classic Rock. Stevie Nicks, you don't really hear her get angry much, but she's pretty upset with Keith Urban. She sang backup on an old classic, Magnet and Steel, or Magnet to Steel, Walter Egan, the classic. You remember that one from the 70s, some good old-fashioned yacht rock. So I guess Keith has done an album of nothing but yacht rock covers, and she thought she was going to get invited to sing backup on it like she did then, and she didn't. So

0: 106 Capital Lands Classic Rock. Think about all the cool things to do in America, man. That one thing, maybe for you, like, man, concerts is so America to me. I got that artist that just makes me rock, that makes me feel patriotic. Who is that artist? You want to go see them? $2,500 will make that happen. All you have to do is keep listening throughout the day. 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

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Picks 106. What the dumb of the day involves a $13,000 toilet that'll come right to your bedside. It's like a bathroom butler. What's happened to this in about 15 minutes? The world.

home of Quinn and Cantera. Picks 106. Journey is on. They're going to be going right through the end of the year, ending up right around the San Francisco Bay Area, which is more of a homecoming show for them before they say hasta la vista and sail off into that good night. And Neil Sean seemingly gets ready to announce a brand new band shortly thereafter. You know that.

0: 106. This weekend, we are going deep for dad. It is a deep cut weekend. We're going to be doing a few cuts every single hour, all day Saturday, all day Sunday. So my dads, you got things you're going to be doing, because you know, Father's Day weekend to me is different than like my wife's. Like my wife is all about her pampering everything else. For me, I'm like, you know what? Let's do a nice lunch together. Let me grill out. You don't really need to get anything. Let's just spend time together. It's just kind of a different, more low-key affair. I like to get some projects done while they're doing their thing. I like to have a good soundtrack while I'm doing it, and hopefully the deep cuts will get it done. Basically, what I'm telling you is, if you're a dad that rocks, and you got a song that is like your anthem, your dad rock anthem, and it's one that everybody else should know if they don't, and it's a good old-fashioned deep cut, tell us what it is. 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
2: 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Kenny Chesney. Lainey Wilson. Major Lazer. 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

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Green Day to Aerosmith, a couple of legends that have played our iHeartRadio Music Festival over the years. 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

Kix 106, Capital Land's classic rock. Bush has been very busy this year. Of course, a couple of months ago, Gavin Rossdale and I got to sit down. If you missed that conversation, what are you waiting for? At Radio Big Rig, whether you're on Instagram, Facebook, X, any of the above, you can watch it at some point this weekend. We talk concert ticket prices and why he keeps tickets affordable for fans. It's the one question he asks himself all the time that he wonders why other artists don't ask themselves. It's pretty funny. Check it out at Radio Big Rig by Gavin Rossdale. Sit down.

0: Capital Lands Classic Rock, Picks 106. We have got an amazing Dad's Deep Cut weekend ready to go. Yeah, for Father's Day weekend. Can you believe it, this Sunday already? I know. It's insane. And the gift of music, it just keeps on giving you. It makes you feel young again. Some of those classic deep cuts you haven't heard in ages. I know you have one. My Dad's at Rock, I know you. Or if your dad has that special song and you know it, get it in here. Open up the iHeartRadio app if that's not how you're listening to me right now. You should be, because then you are just one tap away from the red talkback mic. That's right next to the play button. Say it, send it, and get it in either Saturday or Sunday this Father's Day weekend with us.
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2: 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Kenny Chesney. Lainey Wilson. Major Lazer. Muse.

Heartland's classic rock. Picks 106. Raising some Friday Night Hell with AC/DC. Yes, Big Rig, the Chili Peppers. And your World Cup updates. Live streaming. Because a lot of you, I know, you don't have TVs at work. You can't stream games on your device when you're trying to work. By that, I mean watch. But we have the ultimate way. And it doesn't cost a damn dime. I'll explain everything in 15.

Hicks 106. We're going deep for dad this weekend. I think you're going to appreciate it. I got your Beastie Boys after Steve Miller on a Friday night of the greatest rock and roll ever made with the Big Rig.

0: Hicks 106, getting ready to rock our fathers all weekend long. Big Rig, yes, it is a Father's Day deep cut weekend, going deep for dad. Now, if you are a dad, and you've got some of those songs back, you know, that you love from before you were dad, you know, the ones that make you feel all youthful again, or maybe ones you've shared with your kids and they've grown up rocking to, tell us what those are. That's what we have the Red Talkback mic. Make some suggestions for the weekend. 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Then just tap the Red Talkback mic, say it, and send it.
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2: 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Cardi B. Goo Goo Dolls. Kenny Chesney. Lainey Wilson. Major Lazer. 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

Kix 106. They've been sharing a lot of memories from the making of this Aerosmith album, Pump, from back in the day. It's kind of funny to see. I'm like, what are they doing? I mean, I know we're still a few years away from its official 40th anniversary, but, you know, it just seems like they had a really good time making this album. Maybe some of the best times ever. What It Takes is on with the Big Rig.

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0: Kicks 106, Capital Land's classic rock. We've got a minute before we get to the long 4th of July weekend, but I want to drop this in your ear. It's Big Rig. We're doing the Great American, the All-American 250, starting on Friday, July the 3rd. Now, what is it? It's a countdown, obviously. 250 songs, the greatest, only American artist rock anthems will play in this countdown. Think about it. Think about how many you're like, wait a minute, I got a hold of you. And then all of a sudden you start going, wait a minute. No, they're from the UK. They're from the UK. Just American artists. This is going to be one hell of a countdown. July 3rd, that Friday morning, 9 a.m., it begins here for your All-American 4th of July weekend. It's the All-American 250.
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2: Benz and Boone. Cardi B. Goo Goo Dolls. Kenny Chesney. Lainey Wilson. Major Lazer. Muse.

0: Kix 106. That's Free Bird, Leonard Skinnerd, and you're with Mark Coppola, one of the great American rock bands for sure. And we're doing this thing here where we're celebrating America's 250th birthday. It's the 250K USA giveaway for America's 250th birthday. That all rhymes. You listen for keywords throughout the day through the 4th of July on the weekdays, and you could instantly win $2,500 to craft your own American dream vacation.
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2: 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Cardi B. Goo Goo Dolls. Kenny Chesney. Lainey Wilson. Major Lazer. 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

0: Flash Rock the Casbah. A bit earlier, we had Lenny Kravitz doing the Guess Who's American Woman. There's a girl here, well, a woman, but she's got, like, at her desk, she's got, like, a little stage. She's a guitarist, and she's got Lenny in the middle of the stage, you know, looking like he's playing a mean guitar. And she goes, "Don't anybody touch my Lenny Kravitz shrine." I love it.
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2: 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Kenny Chesney. Lainey Wilson. Major Lazer. 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
1: That's Poison. Nothing but a good time. Hair band action from the 80s. And you're with Mark Coppola. Dad's Day is coming up tomorrow. There's still time left. You can get some sleep tonight, get up in the morning, get some gifts for Dad. I think Dad just wants time with the family in most cases. You know, and I think fathers, I'm a dad, I got two daughters, appreciate homemade gifts too, you know, or just time with the family. I think that's the most important thing. We should all have a great brunch on Sunday, I think.
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3: 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Kenny Chesney. Lainey Wilson. Major Lazer. Me.

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1: 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You don't know how it feels.
0: 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Yes, I do. 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
8: 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Jeez. Anyway, put Dad in front of a speaker and listen to us crank up Dad's Deep Cuts for Father's Day. 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
11: I got camping insurance. 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
1: AC/DC, Shoot the Thrill from Back in Black. You got the Cope, Mark Coppola, only DJ with a license to party. 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
1: Sebastian Bach and Skid Row, I Remember You. He's going to be fronting Twisted Sister for their 50th anniversary. Stones.

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1: Outfield, your love. We did have some Sebastian Bach in that rock mix there. I remember you when he was with Skid Row, but he's going to be fronting Twisted Sister. And Dee Snider's okay with that, the front man of the band. He's the same kind of guy as the guys in Twisted Sister. They all like each other a lot. You know, my daughter has hijacked my Instagram page, at Cope Rocks, and she put on there, I don't know why I got the beard on me on that, but she's put this funny post, and with that, she's got me singing with Dee Snider of Twisted Sister, a song that I had written years ago called the Bong Island Blues for Long Island. It's kind of funny. It's a portion of the song.
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3: Guns N' Roses. 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So Kenny Chesney. Lainey Wilson. 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
2: This Father's Day, we want to celebrate Dad. 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
4: You know, you mowed the lawn on the horizontal last week. 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
2: And the dress socks with the sneakers. What is that? 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Jeez. Anyway, put Dad in front of a speaker and listen to us crank up Dad's Deep Cuts for Father's Day. We'll dig deeper in the library for songs that you may not have heard in a while. This Sunday, chill, have a couple pops, pop, and rock out with Dad's Deep Cuts for Father's Day.
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1: John Mellencamp, Small Town. This is Ozzy Osbourne. Love this song. This is No More Tears. They're gearing up to do the Ozzy Osbourne musical biopic. I think the guy that was in The Dirt for Motley Crue, who played Ozzy, should play Ozzy again.

0: Hicks 106. It's the Beatles from Abbey Road, the opening track in Come Together. Paul McCartney played our third iHeartRadio Music Festival in Vegas in 2013. That's when Sir Elton John played there. Bon Jovi the first time out. Queen plus Adam Lambert. Next year, in 2027, they're going to have four Beatles points of view as movies. Yeah, it's going to be fascinating. Telling the Beatles story from each member's point of view.
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2: 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Kenny Chesney. Lainey Wilson. Major Lazer. 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
1: Def Leppard, Pour Some Sugar on Me. One of the two bands that said we really ought not be in the Rock and Roll Hall of Fame before a band, the ilk of Blue Oyster Cult. They should be in the Rock and Roll Hall of Fame, them and also Bon Jovi, but they're right. Blue Oyster Cult should be inducted by now, and they are not. But the inductions are going down in November. Phil Collins getting in for a second time as a solo artist. Iron Maiden getting in as well.
2: This Father's Day, we want to celebrate Dad. And make sure you're not turning into Dad. You know, with the dad jokes.
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4: You know, you mowed the lawn on the horizontal last week. This week you gotta mow it on the diagonal.
2: And the dress socks with the sneakers. What is that? What is it? Jeez. Anyway, put Dad in front of a speaker and listen to us crank up Dad's Deep Cuts for Father's Day. We'll dig deeper in the library for songs that you may not have heard in a while. This Sunday, chill, have a couple pops, pop, and rock out with Dad's Deep Cuts for Father's Day.
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0: sunshine of your love in the time warp as the summer sun finally sets. 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
0: Hi, this is Bill St. James. Welcome to 1971 in the Time Warp.
4: Apparently, there's going to be some changes this fall in men's clothing. One designer in Paris says men will be wearing what he calls gaiter trousers, tight-fitting pants that strap under the shoes. Some people may even be wearing spats.

0: 1971.
1: Yes, ma'am.
2: Fill it up, please.
1: With SO2000?
2: SO2000? What is it?
1: Well, ma'am, this is a 1971 car you've got here. And SO2000 is the gas for 71 cars.
2: Really?
1: Yes.
2: Well, I certainly want the gas that's right for my car.
1: Well, this is it. SO2000, low-lead gasoline.
3: SO2000, the gas for 71 cars.
4: I'd like to do a song of great social and political import. It goes like this. Oh, Lord, won't you buy me a Mercedes Benz? My friends all drive Porsches. I must make amends. Worked hard all my lifetime. No help from my friends. So, oh, Lord, won't you buy me a Mercedes Benz? Oh, Lord, won't you buy me a color TV? Dialing for dollars is trying to find me. I wait for delivery each day until 3. So, oh Lord, won't you buy me a color TV? Oh Lord, won't you buy me a night on the town? I'm counting on you, Lord. Please don't let me down. Prove that you love me and buy the next round. Oh Lord, won't you buy me a night on the town? Everybody, oh Lord, won't you buy me a Mercedes Benz? My friends all drive Porsches. I must make amends. Worked hard all my lifetime. No help from my friends. So, oh Lord, won't you buy me a Mercedes Benz?
0: 1971, year of A Space in Time by 10 Years After. Alice Cooper's Love It to Death. Ram by Paul and Linda McCartney.
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0: Jet Airliner from the Steve Miller Band as our plane finally touches down. 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
1: Nobody. And that's my complaint.
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1: I christen thee the Mississippi.
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0: Who knows?
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2: Oh, that was very bad.
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1: Everybody's rushing to see the most outrageous comedy in years.
2: Hold on, Mikey.
1: People Magazine calls it an assault on the funny bone. Hang on for the joyride. Raising Arizona, a comedy beyond belief. Rated PG-13.
0: Red Bull, Prozac, Spuds McKenzie. We first saw them in our 1987 Time Warp.

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1: Eagle, Houston, you're go for landing.
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3: Here's Johnny.
4: Yep, I know exactly.
5: You know what the what's the postage rate right now? Postage stamps.
6: 22 cents.
5: You know they're going up to 26 cents. Oh yeah. Yeah, yeah, that's what I like. Why don't they just put some adhesive on the back of dollar bills and get it over with?
7: You know, forget the whole thing.
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1: JR turns over a new leaf.
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1: Dallas and the painful present.
4: I think I like her.
1: Secrets from the past.
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1: Threaten to destroy Maggie. Falcon Crest, Friday on CBS.
0: 1987. When you started to wear only unnatural fibers.

Now! 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Five singing boys from England who sold a lot of album. They're called the Rolling Stones. I've been rolled while I was stoned myself, so...

0: Rolling Stones. And now that our topic is stone dead, check out Time Warp on Facebook. Just search Time Warp with Bill St. James and like us. Time Warp was produced by Stonemasons Dan Fermento and Rob Frankel. Written and produced by Gravelly Frank Guida. Programmed by Tom Pebbles Powell. Executive producers John McConnell and Andy Denemark. Copyright 2026. I'm Bill Stone Groove St. James. With the answer to the trivia question we never asked, Linda Ronstadt. Time Warp is a presentation of RTE Media.
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0: Capital Lands Classic Rock, Picks 106. I'm Tony TNT Tilford. 4th of July is 2 weeks from today. It means you got 2 weeks left to win your share of our 250K USA giveaway, celebrating 250 years of American independence by giving you a shot to score $2,500 four times every weekday. That's $10,000 a day. Here we said it's not even July yet. How significantly is your summer going to improve when you throw an extra $2,500 in the bank you didn't plan on having? 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So make it happen. Your next chance to win is Monday morning at 8.
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Your home of Quinn and Cantera, Pix 106. Brian Adams, summer of 69. He's headed to Europe right now. Just did a run of acoustic shows in Vegas. Now he's off for some shows in Europe. That was last through like 4th of July. Then he's back in the U.S., picks up the tour in St. Louis, July 25th.

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0: 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I'm Tony TNT Tilford. World Cup action going on today. Netherlands and Sweden up first. Germany, Ivory Coast. That's Freddie's team. If you follow Freddie, you've heard about Freddie, right? The guy from Germany that's touring the American South and posted about it on X. He's like an international superstar now. You got Ecuador and Curacao playing. That's the evening game. And then Tunisia and Japan, technically it's a game tomorrow, but it's at midnight. 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
2: Benz and Boone. Cardi B. Goo Goo Dolls. Kenny Chesney. Lainey Wilson. Major Lazer. Muse.

106. I'm Tony. TNT AC/DC tour starts 3 weeks from today. They open in Charlotte, then they hit Columbus, and then the world-famous Camp Randall Stadium. If AC/DC finds a way to play Jump Around, a little snippet of Jump Around during that show, it may be the greatest live moment in any AC/DC concert ever. Also, it'll probably break the stadium.

106. Joan Jett and the Blackhearts. I'm Tony TNT Tilford. Pearl Jam, they only got one show on the concert calendar for the entire year. That's the final night of Eddie Vedder's Ohana Festival. And that's the night they're going to introduce us to their new drummer. And we'll find out who it is then.

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2: Teddy CNT Tilford, a little earlier, mentioned it Monday morning, 8 o'clock. 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See a little bit of this great land that we call America. We got mountains. We got beaches. 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The Smoky Mountains are cool anyway. 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Statue of Liberty? 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
1: I'm Tony TNT Tilford. I don't know what you did with your old video games when you stopped using them, but you may want to start searching the attic or the basement and see what you got. Could be a fortune waiting on you. You see an original sealed copy of the Super Mario Brothers game cartridge from 1986. Never been opened. It was recently found. It was put up for auction. And somebody somewhere paid $3 million for the original unsealed Super Mario Brothers game cartridge. What are you going to do with it? You can't play it. I don't see that being an investment that's going to grow in value. I mean, is somebody going to give you $6 million for it 10 years from now? Doubtful. Maybe. I don't know. I'm not into the selling old video games for millions of dollars market, but I'm going to get home and start looking through the basement because I'd like to be.
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0: Capital Lands Classic Rock, Picks 106. I'm Tony T and T. Tilford. Aerosmith, they are veterans of our iHeartRadio Music Festival. 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Snoop Dogg, that's worth going just to see Snoop Dogg. 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
2: 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So Kenny Chesney. Lainey Wilson. Major Lazer. Muse.

106. Eric Clapton's on the road. His U.S. tour starts later this year. Tickets, well, they're not going to be cheap, especially if you have to road trip. So why don't you win $2,500 from us Monday morning at 8 and make it happen. It's our 250K USA giveaway.

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0: 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I'm Tony TNT Telford. You know, these days you kind of need a reason to go to Vegas, right? You can gamble pretty much anywhere anymore, right there on your phone most of the time. So you're like, well, why do I want to go to Vegas? 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
1: 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I got some good news today. Cash contest is coming back Monday morning. Yeah, that's right. Keywords that could score you $2,500. It's all part of our celebration of the 250th birthday of the U.S. It's our 250K USA giveaway. Back on Monday.

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The home of Quinn and Cantera in the morning. Picks 106. We have some Florida news for you today. 79-year-old man in Florida was arrested for being outside holding a water hose in his right hand.

0: 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Behind Blue Eyes, The Who on your Saturday afternoon. It's Doc Reno here. We have to have a talk with our movie heroes. A man in a Spider-Man mask was arrested in Indiana, and right around the same time, a man named Rambo was arrested in Florida.
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1: Def Leppard this summer playing Europe. Then they've got a one-and-done show in the U.S. on October 15th in Hollywood, Florida. And then they head to South America. We go from Def Leppard to Cheap Trick.
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1: All right, let's get to So Stupid You Can't Make It Up and True on this Saturday afternoon. A 76-year-old woman in Florida has been sending all of her money to someone claiming to be Liam Neeson. She's so insistent that she was arrested for striking a family member who took her phone from her in an attempt to keep her from continuing to text Liam Neeson.
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3: 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Lainey Wilson. 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
1: Hey, we have a new Guinness World Record to tell you about. 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

0: 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All right, our friends at Sherwin-Williams have just named its loneliest color. And how they come up with this? This particular color is rarely bought. Hardly anybody purchases this paint. 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And the best way to describe this color, I'm looking at it here in the studio, it looks like broccoli, like asparagus soup.
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1: Rocking out some REM on your Saturday afternoon. It's Doc Reno here. 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
1: If you ever want to be a part of the show, it's pretty easy to do so. 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We call it the talkback mic. 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
1: Now, with Father's Day right around the corner, I'd love to get your thoughts on this. 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Growing up, how did your dad embarrass you? Let's go to Tim real quick. Tim, how did your dad embarrass you growing up?
2: Man, he'd take me to these old movies from the 40s and the 50s where people couldn't even talk in the movies, and it's embarrassing. Cowboy movies are embarrassing, but he liked those movies, and he make me go see them damn movies.
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1: Asking you the question, how did your dad embarrass you growing up? Let's go to TJ. What'd your dad do?
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2: 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I didn't mind that he was religious, but just to be in our own neighborhood, it was kind of strange to me. Yeah, I didn't do it with him, but it was just like people would be like, "I saw your dad." I go, I know exactly how you saw him.
1: But it made for a fun story for sure. I appreciate you, TJ, being a part of the show. How did your dad embarrass you growing up? Hit that talk back, Mike, while listening on the iHeartRadio app today.

0: ever say music isn't what it used to be? We play what it used to be. 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

0: Your home for Quinn and Cantera, Picks 106. Asking you the question, how did your dad embarrass you growing up? 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
1: He will break out in full song and dance. Doesn't matter where we are, restaurant, a party, doesn't matter. He'll just start dancing and singing whatever he wants to say. So instead of saying, go get your plate, it's go get your plate. no, stop it. Shut it down.
0: You know, if you film him doing that and you post it on social media, it could make you a lot of money. He can go viral. I'm just saying. How did your dad embarrass you growing up? Hit that talk back, Mike, while listening on the iHeartRadio app today. Be a part of the show.
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